0: Keeping the music and fun coming your way. More on Courtney Lopez here. Keeping it weird as well with Courtney's Random Thought. What you got?
1: So I feel like when I'm working out that some of my dumbbells or my kettlebells get lonely. Like sometimes I don't use two dumbbells. Like my trainer will just say, you know, grab one in your right hand. We're just going to do one side and then alternate. I feel like their brother or sister or boyfriend or girlfriend, whatever those dumbbells are, the other one gets sad.
2: I feel you. I know what you're saying. So
1: like round two, I'll go to the other dumbbell.
2: Do the other one. That's right. And you know how I always looked at it back when I used to lift weights is there's more wear and tear on one handle. So you got to have the equal wear and tear on the other.
1: Very true.
2: Yes. Random for sure.

0: 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By the way, we'd love to settle a dispute for you if you find yourself in a tricky situation and want Judge Cordo's expertise.
1: Now you're writing it.
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All right, Adam with Mario on Facebook and X, Adam with Mario Lopez on Instagram. Mario and Courtney Lopez here. We love hearing from you. Questions, comments, random thoughts, song requests, whatever you got. Hit us up. Back to digging our mentions and see what's on your mind. First, let me see.

0: The Flame by Cheap Trick, which is a hard rock band, and they were reluctant to record the song. In fact, the guitarist destroyed the demo tape it was on when he first heard it. Obviously, they ended up doing it and ended up being their biggest hit ever.
1: It was their biggest flame.
0: Oh, no.
2: Wow. Just pretending that didn't happen. So we're here in my own world.
0: Wow.

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0: Got Mario Courtney Lopez in the middle of a game of Name That Tune. Guessing songs turning 15 in 2026 from the year 2011. The score is currently 4-2.
1: And two props.
0: Just one in this round. Let's see it.
1: Here we go. That was barely Courtney.
2: Maroon 5, Moves Like Jagger.
1: That is correct. I will give a bonus point if you tell me the pop singer who did a collab of that with him. It's a female pop singer.
0: Never heard of it.
1: Christina Aguilera was on it.
0: Was she?
1: Yes, she was on it.
0: I think I remember. Okay. So we're tied now.
1: Yeah, it's tied up. So 5-5? No, 5-5 and two props.
0: Yeah, so technically you're winning, but...
1: So technically you are winning. We're going to play some music, come back and wrap this up.

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All right, we are a couple weeks away from 4th of July, a big holiday weekend where a lot of people are going to be going out of town. But how many? I'll tell you what to expect next. Stay right here. It's Tame Impala and Jenny Dracula.

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1: All right, stay right here. Some Bruno Mars and then some Rita Carpenter coming up on the way. But first, let's do a little throwback with Pink and Nate. This is Just Give Me a Reason.

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1: Well, let me ask you a quick question. Do you trust AI? All right, I'll tell you something pretty interesting. Stay right here, okay? This is The Fray.

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Been there. 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
1: All right, can you believe we only have 5 more days in June and then we're in July? This is wild. I'm tripping out. All right, Harry Styles, American Girls, coming up after Lumineers. Ho, hey.

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Wait, so do you know this whole thing between Keke Palmer and Sean Evans? It's like the cutest thing ever, and I'll give you the full story next. Hold on. Lady Gaga.

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This is Magic 95.9, the home of Paul James in the morning. Well, an old school TV show for kids, cartoon by the way, is getting a live action movie. I'll tell you what it is and who's going to star in it next. Stay right here. This is Somber Homewrecker.

0: 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All right, I got some Olivia Rodrigo and Taylor Swift coming up on the way. But first, this is Louis Capaldi. Thanks for having us on.
1: I'm going under in this time. I fear there's no one to save me. This all or nothing really got away. You're driving me crazy.

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0: Magic 95.9, Dua Lipa and Levitating. Good morning, it is Paul James. College graduations just behind us, but a new study finds that a surprising number of professionals are regretting their college degrees. In fact, according to research, 52% report some level of regret about their college degree. 29% regret it entirely. 23% say they have a slight regret. 55% said a college diploma becoming less and less important every single day, especially in their own industry. Why so much regret? Cost. Cost is the factor. Many graduates feel the financial payoff just wasn't there, especially if salaries did not meet what they were led to expect. Still, it's not all negative. 55% say their degree did help them land their first job and did help build useful skills. 70% said those without a degree open to going to college in the future is going up and up. So we'll see what happens there. But depends on who you ask. Many high-paying jobs do not require any college degree. Does require education, experience, hard work, dedication, get out of bed, get there, do your job. You know, be physically ready and prepared, be mentally ready and prepared. All of those things will help you down the road.
1: Good third.
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Magic 95.9, Rihanna and Mickey Echo coming into play right now on your radio. Hey, good morning. It's Paul James. So I got to tell you, you can win a $100 gas card right now by opening up the free iHeart app, tapping our red talkback mic and saying, I want free gas. That easy. Friday, you could get an email with a $100 gift card from Bell Stores.

0: love Olivia Dean. So easy to fall in love. Good morning. It is Paul James on Magic 95.9. And I got to tell you, a lot of folks very worried about the fear of AI. They're scared to death of AI. If you are somebody who believes AI is out for your job, you're not alone. Employers agree. In fact, nearly all employers see AI as coming soon to jobs in their organization in some way, shape, or form. A new survey of global executives finds AI is expected to reshape the workforce fast. 99% of upper-level executives say AI is leading to some layoffs within the next 2 years in their companies. Companies are redesigning jobs around the automation. 98% say they're already planning for it. An estimated 50,000 layoffs related to AI took place just in 2025. And that number expected to grow even more this year, next year, and beyond. Here's the silver lining. The CEO of Goldman Sachs, David Solomon, said in a New York Times op-ed, "The United States has a long track record of creating new jobs in response to any disruption. The historical pattern is clear. The U.S. economy can and will adapt to major advances in technology." That, according to Goldman Sachs CEO David Solomon. So take that any way that you want to. I am going to tell you one way that I know people who have 3 years ago had a job that AI was taking and did take or is taking, right? They have gravitated into new jobs. How have they done that? Updated their skill set. One of the biggest things that people who I know were in an industry that AI took over that are still in that industry, but they have new jobs, newfound love for their job, whatever. What did they do? They had on-the-job training. They took the training offered. They learned what not to be learned. Some of them went to school or learned new things. They all went out and opened their horizons instead of saying, AI is going to take my job and then I'm done. They said, I'm not going to let AI take my job. I am going to adapt. I'm going to learn the technology. I'm going to do the things I need to do. I'm going to do the trainings that are offered. I'm going to make an effort to learn, open my mind and learn the technology. Those are the ones that are still employed in those businesses and doing extremely well with new jobs, new positions, and learning every single day. And I don't care what age they are because they're all ages. So it is possible to adapt to the world of AI and still keep your job, even if you currently have a job today that you believe AI is going to take. You need to be the person that drives the bus. You can do it.
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Magic 95.9 Fritz at the OK tonight for Bike Night. If you're looking for a little entertainment around the area, I know lots of other places with some fun things to do tonight if you're looking.

0: Magic 95.9. Sorry, I'm here for somebody else. That is Benson Boone. Good morning. As Paul, walking can be a real simple way to raise your heart rate and lower your risk of disease. But it's not just your step count that matters. They say it's your pace. That's pretty important. How fast you can walk reveals important information about your health and longevity. Research revealing a pace that an adult should have and be able to hit to be healthy. I don't know if you believe this or not. I'm a big fan of walking. If you ever see me at the store, you know that I walk all the way to the back of the parking lot because I park as far away from the door of stores. It drives my wife crazy. Oh, she gets so frustrated. But she knows that I'm going to park 100 yards away from the door. Why? Because that's me. It's what I do. I always do. It's because you have a big truck. Well, okay, but I like to walk. I enjoy it. I like the exercise. When I go to the store, it's an exercise thing. So it really is important how fast that you walk for your health and longevity. In your 20s and 30s, walking 13 to 19 minutes at a brisk pace of about 4.6 miles an hour is ideal. In your 40s, it's 14 to 16 minutes at a pace 4.3 miles an hour. And in your 60s, it drops to 16 to 18 minutes at 3.3 to 3.7 miles an hour. Yeah, this stuff is up there. 70s and older, it's a 20-minute mile at 3.5 miles an hour. So yes, we're talking about a mile. So for me, it would be 15 to 17 minutes at 4 miles an hour. Can I do it? Right? 15 to 17 minutes. 4 miles an hour. Now, 4 miles an hour is 15 minutes, right? Right, think about that. If you can walk a mile in 15 minutes, you're going 4 miles per hour. That's pretty good.
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Magic 95.9. A lot of people talking about the heat that is coming here next week. Well, thank goodness you're not in Europe. They don't have air conditioning there. We'll talk about that coming up next. Right now, it's Huntrix and Golden. Magic 95.9.

0: Magic 95.9. That is Huntrix and Golden. Hey, good morning. It is Paul James. Europe in the grips of a deadly heat wave. Millions across Europe sweltering in a deadly heat wave. Temperatures have been climbing across the continent since last week. At least 40 deaths in France have been ruled heat wave related. Record high temperatures have also been reported in Spain, the UK, where many residents don't have air conditioning. What are they saying? Like only 15% of homes have air conditioning out in Europe because it's just not hot like that. The most extreme heat's been reported in France, where they saw the hottest day on record when it hit 109 earlier this week. The heat wave expected to intensify even more today. Here's what's interesting. All these people have come over here for the World Cup from Europe. And right now, depending on where they're at, they could be experiencing European weather. Where over there, they're experiencing United States weather. Now, it is hot to the west and to the southwest. But it's just been, the weather's weird. But maybe somewhat closer to normal when we get started with the Marion County Fair, which so many people have shrugged their shoulders and went, yeah, it's going to be hot and rainy. That's what it does, right?
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95.9. That'll wrap it up for me, Paul James, for today. You have a great day. Watch out. Storms will be in the area not only today, but tomorrow and even into Saturday. So be aware of that passing storm.

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3: 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We're Maroon 5.
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All right, happy Thursday. This is Natalia jumping in, going to be filling in for it, Delana. Also going to help you get through your Thursday because we're almost there, right? It is Friday Eve. This is Riri, Umbrella.

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Well, Starbucks lovers, get ready. Yes, a new barista is coming very soon, and I'll give you all the details you need to know in a few songs. Stay right here, okay? 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
1: Well, as you know, Amazon Prime Day is going on, but there are some bizarre things that you can actually buy on Amazon, and I'm going to tell you the top ones next. Stay here. It's Kelly. You know.

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Hi, it's Natalia. If you enjoy car and bike shows, July 18th in Waldo is worth checking out. 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

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Well, I am so ready to see Shakira take on that World Cup halftime show. The first time ever they're doing this. Her, BTS, Madonna. It's going to be a lot of fun. Shakira's like the queen of World Cup, right? I think so. See ya coming up after this. Stay here.

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Well, he is working so hard on his tour that the break that he wants to take afterwards is going to be well-deserved. He said he wants to do the dad thing, and I love that. This is Ed Sheeran with Shivers. Thanks for having us on.

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Wait, we only have 5 more days in June? How is this going by so fast? Vanessa Carlton coming up on the way. Happy Thursday. You and I.

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Well, we're officially in Cancer season, and that's Somber's zodiac sign. Are you a Cancer? Are you about to celebrate your birthday soon? Happy early birthday. Yeah, Somber's going to turn 21 next month. It's crazy to think he's not 21 yet. This is Homewrecker.

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1: 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Well, how many people are actually going to be hitting the road for the 4th of July weekend? I'll tell you next. Stay here. We'll

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1: Well, I took a little peek ahead, and newlywed Dua Lipa is coming up after the fray, How to Save a Life. 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

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All right, friends, that's my time. I am headed out of here. Have a great rest of your Thursday. 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

Marian's hit music can also be heard on Magic959.com. You're minutes away from Taylor Swift, also Luke Combs, Harry Styles. It's me, Toby Knapp, just after 2 o'clock.

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Toby Knapp is my name. Remember, this summer, you don't have to be away from us. You don't have to deal with FOMO. 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
1: It's a song about chasing something or someone in the moment and then realize that it feels good for a moment, but you feel empty afterwards. Ed Sheeran, It's Bad Habits.

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1: And so it came to pass on this Thursday that I, Toby Knapp, say unto you with peace and love, girls like you need no makeup. 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
1: Toby Nappas, my name. It is just past 5 o'clock. Stay there for Olivia Dean, Chapel Roan, Ella Langley, and we'll learn something new. 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
1: You're having one of those days today where you feel like you want to just walk from whatever it is that you're doing for your life's work. We've all been there, but you have to remember what Natasha Bedingfield says in this song. Our past is behind us. The rest is unwritten. The future is unwritten. 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

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Quick reminder to hit us up at On With Mario on Facebook and X, at On With Mario Lopez on IG, and make sure you click follow to join the fam. 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